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0: 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Good morning po DJ Kuya Totoy, I'm so excited for Jukebox King and Queen, sabi niya next week daw. 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Greetings to all the Solid Kuya Totoy family from Giovanni Ardales, your Solid Kuya Totoy counselor ng Batangas City. 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Happy, happy tuning in and good morning kay Coach Everyday. Good morning po, DJ Kuya Totoy. Blessed Sunday and to all FMR DJs and FMR squad family. More power, sabi niya sa FMR. 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Mary Dulay. Ayan, hello, good morning po, Kuya Totoy. 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Ayan, maraming salamat. 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Thank you so much din po. Si Felix Valdez, good morning po sa inyo, DJ Kuya Totoy, at sa lahat po ng mga FMR squad members, officers, and FMR DJs. Thank you so much, Felix Valdez. 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Yeah. Maraming salamat. And again, if you guys got your music, if you guys got your songs, if you guys got your requested songs, paulit-ulit, no? Or if you guys got your comments, messages, pwedeng-pwedeng ipadala sa ating official Facebook page, 92.3 FM Radio Manila. 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
2: Joko, Joko, Joko, Joko, Joko, Joko, Joko, Joko, Joko, Joko, Joko, Joko, Joko, Joko, Joko, Joko, Joko, Joko, Joko, Joko, Joko, Joko, Joko, Joko, Joko, Joko, Joko, Joko, Joko, Joko, Joko, Joko, Joko, 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